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Sean, dispatch in the air 2, Shelf in the MS with your nightly radio tone test for Wednesday, May 20th. Victor 50 remains out of service. No hospital diversions in the region. 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

0: 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We're going to have 2B and 1A on the other.
1: Receive 916, 2 Alpha, correction, 1B, 1I. Roger, we're sure 1A, 1B. Also, we're expecting a storm this evening. Just use caution.

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to Shelton EMS with your first call in town. The LFN will travel to 19 Commodore Avenue for the 71 that's 71-year-old female on the 6th. Repeating, Shelton Dispatch near Shelton EMS. With your first call in town, the LFN will travel 19 Commodore Avenue, that's 19, for the 71 that's 71-year-old female for the 6th. Your cross streets are... Willoughby Road, Astoria Lane, your attendant is 2201.

0: 10 to the road. I'll show you responding. You go for the 71, that's 71-year-old female. Reported leg swelling and ankle pain.
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Fawn Hill Road. Shell dispatch on here, Shell EMS, PLS response, number 11, Fawn Hill Road, Evergreen Court to the dead end, 76-year-old male on a fall victim. Getting Shell dispatch on here, Shell EMS, PLS priority, 11 Fawn Hill Road, Evergreen Court, 76 male, fall victim. Time now is 102.

0: 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BLS, normal travel.
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1: You can show us under.
0: Received. 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Let me know if you need additional resources.

to 20. Roger, Victor 20. Are you still going to be available for additional calls in town?

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0: Arrival.
1: Receive 35, not sure if you heard. You have Victor 20 coming to assist.
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0: 5-Victor 20.
1: Victor 20, we're on scene.
0: Roger, Victor 20, I'll show you on scene at 121.

0: 2, Victor 3-5. We will be clear with the refusal.
1: Roger, all units clear, Victor 3-5's got the armament.

0: Dispatch on the air, reporting the motor vehicle accident. Area of 226 Derby Ave. Reported as a car versus two parked cars with fluids down. Getting dispatch on the air, reporting the motor vehicle accident. Area of 226 Derby Ave, cross streets of Mount Pleasant Street and Mansfield Street. Reported as the car versus two other parked cars with fluids down. Time dispatch 0239.
1: Tell yesterday, now she's weak. It's 2:39, can't be 6:00.

0: Vehicle accident, 226 Derby Avenue, cross of Mount Pleasant Street. The car was just two parked vehicles, fluids down. Repeating from Derby Fire Response with a motor vehicle accident, 226 Derby Avenue, cross of Mount Pleasant Street. For the car versus two parked vehicles with fluids down. Time now, 243.
1: 14 responding.
0: 14 on the response, 226 Derby Avenue, one vehicle versus two parked cars with fluids down.
1: FD1's responding.
0: FD1 on the response.

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1: Minor damage or fluid down?
2: FT1, come see. We're here, we have a plane.
1: I'm on scene, taking command.

450 at the mail. Clerical burst. Repeating, storm ambulance on the priority 171 Emma Avenue for the main burst. Time now 409.

0: ambulance responding on priority 171 Emmett Avenue, across of Fall Street and Mountain Street for the 45-year-old male with the vein burst in his legs. Repeating, storm ambulance on a priority 171 Emmett Avenue for the 45-year-old male with the vein burst in his legs. Got 523, additional still needed, 412.
1: 544 to company 2.

Roger, 10 responding, 417. Priority 1 and 5 Zulu 2 just arrived. The 45-year-old male who digs thinners, varicose veins, burst. The bleeding's under control now. He estimates maybe a liter of loss.

5, Public Service, 18 McIntosh Road, cross of Baxter Lane and Snow Apple Lane.

respond on the party to 97th Street, Unit A Alpha, 53-year-old male on a lift assist. Repeating, derby dispatch of storms, ambulance respond on a priority 2, 97th Street, Unit A Alpha, 53-year-old male on the lift assist, time now 706 hours.

0: travel, 7088 Bridgeport Ave, benchmark, from 189 on the first floor, 80-year-old male for the fall. Repeating, show and EMS, first call down, BLS normal travel, 7088 Bridgeport Ave, benchmark, from 189 on the first floor, for the 80s male for the fall. Cross Chase Road, Stratford Road, and Parrot Drive, timeout is 720.
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0: Tom Priority, 52 Herd Road, 41-year-old female, chest pain. Repeating, Shelton AMS, AOS on a Priority, 52 Herd Road. Ready for the 41-year-old female on the chest pain. Time on 0733.
1: 5-3-3-5, we're out at 708, Avery, for now.

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She's taking four baby aspirin now, conscious, alert, breathing normally, no history of heart problems.

Grandville, Sandville, Commuter Party, 1211 Mountain Road at the middle school, 28-year-old feeling dizzy and arm tightness. Should be in the front parking lot, call comes into the PD. Proceeding, Seymour Ambulance, the ambulance is moved on to Party 1 response, 211 Mountain Road at the middle school, front parking lot, 28-year-old female for dizziness and reported tight arm at 745.

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0: 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Cumberland Farms 5, Pershing Drive, 37-year-old male, generalized weakness with a headache, repeating. Antonio Escobar, Concert Ambulance, Disney Party 25 Pershing Drive, Cumberland Farms, 37-year-old male with attic. 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
0: 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Cumberland Farms, 5 Pershing Drive, 37-year-old male for a headache. 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

stand by. Tony MS, 41 Weekly Avenue, Arizona Priority. 70-year-old female for the fall. Repeating dispatch, Sean EMS, Arizona Priority, 41 Weekly Ave, 7-year-old female for the fall. Crush 3rd, Charles Street and Maltby Street, timeout 831.

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0: on EMS, second call in town, BLS priority 15, Wintergreen Lane, 75-year-old female for the fall. Repeating, Shell on EMS, second call in town, BLS priority number 15, Wintergreen Lane, 35-year-old female for the fall. Cross streets at Long Hill Avenue, dead end, timeout 841.
1: 635.
0: Victor 35.
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1: 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Cross streets are with Edge Road, Nasbury Ridge, time out 845.
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1: This is Chief Shelton, EMS, fourth call in town, BLS Normal Travel, 110 Commerce Drive. 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The 48-year-old male, for a sick. Cross streets are Trout Creek Road and Bridgeport Ave, timeout is 854.

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0: Car 4, Squad 1, Quint 5, fire alarm, 1201 Boston Post Road, cross of exit 39B, South and East Town Road.

Squad 125, Bravo 1 Boston, it's going to be at the Moss, it's similar along to Mississippi. It's Moss City.

0: copy that, sir.
1: I just got off the phone with mall security. They advised that there are workers on scene. It's coming from JD's force detection system.
0: 3-6-4-5 on Friday, usual confirm. We're going to go back up to the staff meeting.
1: That's fine.

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0: 10, clear, Mike, service.

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10-4, Medic 3, it's going to be 186 10 Common for the committal. 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

Victor Special on EMS 3rd calling town, BLS normal travel, 45 Maltby Street. 1C, room 143, 61-year-old male for the EVP. Repeating, dispatch on EMS 3rd calling town, BLS normal travel, 45 Maltby Street, 143, wing 1C, 61-year-old male, EVP. Cross streets are Quorum Ave and Prospect Ave, timeout 946.

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1: Quint 5, Medic 2, EMS Bravo response. 33, Hilldale Court, Cross Street, Hilldale Road.

6.5 medic to 33 Hilldale Court. It's going to be for a 76-year-old male for the fall unknown injuries.

0: Victor 10. 2 Victor 10. 10, well, 2. Roger.
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1: Roger, 1-3. Matt, we have an elderly male, unfortunate fall, with a loss, also mental status. We just got to the truck. You want to meet us on scene or at high on what's name?

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is that Shelton EMS, first call town, ALS on a priority, 45 Maltby Street, Hewitt Memorial, room 150, bed 2, 99 female, now with fall, head strike. Repeating, Shelton EMS, first call in town, ALS on a priority, 45 Maltby Street, Hewitt, room 150, bed 299, female, non-whip fall with a head strike. Crossroads to Quorum and Prospect, timeout 10:09.

0: on a 704 Bridgeport Avenue, the KeyBank, for the General Fire Alarm Company's 3-in-1, Truck 3, respond to 704 Bridgeport Avenue, KeyBank, for the General Fire Alarm. 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

0: respond to 91 Howe Avenue, Helen DeVoe Apartments, Building D, Unit 31 for the commercial fire alarm. 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

to the storms, ambulance respond on a priority 2. 350 Seymour Avenue at the Cancer Center. 66-year-old female feels dizzy. Repeating, Derby dispatch to storms, ambulance respond on a priority 2. 350 Seymour Avenue, Cancer Center for the 66-year-old female feeling dizzy. Time now, 10:36.

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0: 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Fire dispatch on there, reporting an elevator rescue, Derby Middle School, 73 Chatfield Street, for a teacher and student stuck in the elevator. That'll be for engine 1211, rescue 18, FD9. Repeating, Derby Fire Dispatch on there, reporting an elevator rescue, 73 Chatfield Street at the Derby Middle School for a teacher and student stuck in the elevator. 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

received engine 14. 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

0: Antonio Escalante, Star St. Milton, with me at Priority 2, 435 East Main Street at BH Care. 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
1: Responding.
0: 2 Bravo 10, you're responding. BH Care, 435 Main Street. 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

smoking. So it's ambulance is near Party 2. It's going to be at the high school at the nurse's office for knee injury. Party 2, repeating, Anzuni Rescue Medical Service ambulance is near Party 2, 20 Pulaski Highway at the high school in the nurse's office for a knee injury. 1105, time out.

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Concession EMS, first calling town, BLS on a priority, 423 Howe Avenue, the Ripton. That will be the second floor, apartment 202, for the medical alarm, no contact. Repeating, Shawn EMS, first calling town, BLS priority, 423 Howe Ave, second floor, unit 202, for the medical alarm. Cross streets are Cornell and Center, timeout, limit 18.

0: 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You can show Engine 24 in service off the air at Station 4. Ladder 47 will be out of service until further notice. Roger.
1: Five,
0: 335.
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Police Headquarters. Cross of Ford Street and Dunn Street.

going to be 26 Smith Street, unit 212, 83-year-old female for diarrhea, and we've been proceeding. Two more ambulances needed. 32, 26 Smith Street, unit 212 for the 83-year-old female for diarrhea, and 11:38.

4, Medic 1, EMS Bravo response. 427 Plains Road, cross of West Rutland Road and Benville Road.

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1: Squad over.
2: Thanks, squad.
1: Were you able to put Medic 3 in the lead response and have Medic 2 stay set?
2: I'll send Medic 2, sir. My apologies.
1: Okay, thank you.
2: They're down there with you. Did they hear the call, sir?
1: They're responding.
2: Definitely.

Tampa Bay 2, 45 Orange Avenue, in the stairs of the room. Difficulty breathing, high alert. Nothing's on the road.

somebody with Lawton Avenue, unit 67, for a 54-year-old female, unsafe thoughts, repeating, and so near earthquake associated, needed priority 2, BLS, 70 with Lawton Avenue, unit 67, 54-year-old female, for the EDP, time now 11:57.

0: Received 2 Bravo 10, you're responding. 70 was on Avenue, Unit 67. Call comes in through BH Care. She called them stating she was not feeling safe, unsafe thoughts.
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0: Anytime. 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
1: Squad Bellhurst.
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2: 10-4-7-B, 22 Glen Street for the lift assist. 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

Shelton EMS, First Quan Town, ALS on a priority, 20 Mill Street, 47-year-old female, possible CVA. 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

0: 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We're reporting an automatic fire alarm 3 Meadow Street on the first floor. Your assignment, Engine 3, 6, Ladder 7, Squad 9. Repeating WQAZ 678 and 25 dispatch on the air, reporting an automatic fire alarm, 3 Meadow Street on the first floor, for Engine 3, Engine 6, Ladder 7, Squad 9. Utilize Fireground 1 for all Fireground communications at 12:18 hours.
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1: 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Multi-occupancy, parties outside, you'll have the hydrant in front of 1224.
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0: guys, we're going to be in Bridgeport Hospital now. If you could give them the heads up, I have a 47-year-old female. We're doing a stroke alert. Last normal, noon, she has visual changes. CGL was in the low 100s.
1: Roger, I'll give them the heads up.

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0: 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D10, you're responding 1 Stigar Terrace for the difficulty breathing.
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1: Canceling the R5, going to Griffin.

Dispatch, John Lima, second call in town, BLS Normal Travel, 8 Little Fawn Drive, 81-year-old male for the 6. 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
1: Roger. It's going to be a 81-year-old male. Doctor called stating he has sepsis. He was conscious, aware, breathing normally, no pain anywhere, just increased weakness and ability to walk.
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511 Medicare 38 West River Street, apartment 104, 75-year-old female, Sequoia.

Cessna 70 Greenwood Circle. T-Mart, I'm going to need on Friday 1 response 70 Greenwood Circle. It's going to be for the 64-year-old male, difficulty breathing. Receiving, T-Mart, I'm going to need on Friday 1 70 Greenwood Circle. It's going to be for the 64-year-old male, difficulty breathing, possible anxiety, 12:56 right now.

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92. 92, just talk to staff here. It's going to be the west side of the building in the loading dock area. 10-4, do you want to add you to the good sir? Want me to add you to the ticket? No, not at the moment. 10-4.

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0: one more time. Attempted a reset. 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
1: Receive. Command Milton.
0: What's he said?
1: I stated paramedic 2, systems being left in trouble. No fire, no emergency. 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
0: 10-4. 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

Baltimore Fire Department reporting a automatic fire alarm in the area of 86 New Street for engine 13, rescue 12, truck 14, engine 15. Repeating, Seymour Fire Department reporting an automatic fire alarm, 86 New Street. And that'll be for engine 13, 15, rescue 12, truck 14. Time now 14:20.

Baltimore Fire Department reporting an automatic fire alarm, 86 New Street, and that'll be for engine 13, 15, 12, and 14. Repeating, Seymour Fire Department reporting an automatic fire alarm at 86 New Street. That'll be for engine 13, 15, rescue 12, truck 14. Utilize fire ground 3 for all operations at 1429 hours.

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Apparently the alarm stopped. 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

0: crews made access to the apartment. They're speaking with the occupant. 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
1: Tracy, if you're holding with 13 and 14, you can return 15, speaking with the occupant of the
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0: 5, I'm going Conda.
1: Five, phone to 12, Condon. Drive. 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

0: you responding?
1: Morning, but I'll be on a single story ranch. Nothing showing. On fire ground channel 1, all companies on arrival. I'll get them.
0: Hector 25, you're out. One story, nothing showing. Fire ground 1.

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0: Yeah, Chief.

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1: Yeah, that's ASD's fire ground bleeding over onto their main. Sorry about that.

Anthony. We're just doing a little public service here for the fella, and we're going to meet her as a precaution, but nothing at this time.

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in 4, Medic 2, EMS Delta Response, 455 Naugatuck Avenue, cross of Baldwin Street and Church Street. Engine 3, Medic 3, EMS Delta Response, 455 Naugatuck Avenue, cross of Baldwin Street and Church Street.

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West, First Melinda. 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Cross streets are Trout Creek Road and Bridgeport Ave, timeout 1550.

0: two-story non-combustible commercial structure. 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

5 Victor 10. 5 Victor 10. 10, we're out of Griffin.

Sean Fire Company is 3-1 in the area of Cube Smart, 829 Richford Ave for the MBA with injuries. 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
1: Alright, stand by on that. Looks like we're going to have Rudy coming in with one party unresponsive.
0: Yeah.
1: Just stand by, we're trying to get more info.
0: Thanks.
2: Point, we're available.
1: I understand, but they're right here. Show on EMS, stand by. 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Respond, Route 8 northbound, prior to exit 11. 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That's for Shelton EMS, ALS on priority. Route 8 northbound, just prior to exit 11 for the possible motor vehicle accident, one party unresponsive. 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Bridgeport.
3: 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No smoke or fire showing at this time per the PD. It was silenced. And that'll be for FD-10 Rescue 18 Ladder out of Ansonia, Engine 11, 12, and 13, 16:09 hours.
1: 20, you're going to go to Bridgeport Ave?
3: Stated that it was Zone 6. They did silence the alarm. There is no smoke or fire.
2: Roger that.
0: Victor 35.
1: Victor 35.
0: Okay, I'm sorry. You guys need me to go southbound first near whatever that is, old exit 12, and then do a turnaround, or can I hop on and go northbound right off of this area?
1: The troops aren't sure the location, but they do state it's in the median, so you can probably get it either way. The vehicle is in the median, one party unresponsive. They said prior to 11.
0: From Old Trafford.
3: I'm Zone 6. Turn the route. FD-10 responding. Received FD-4, you're responding.
2: I'm going to Derby.
3: 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Calling completely inaudible.
0: Going northbound, I jumped on Old Stafford Road. Looks like a lot of traffic.
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3: Roger. 2, 14, you're responding. 32 for 202. Bravo 9, we're back in quarters. 2 back in quarters, 1650.
1: Arrival route 8. Appears to be a single car, fairly minor. EMS tending to 1. Car 2 will have the command on the edge.
2: No smoke or fire walkthrough. Oh, no reason for the activation yet. We're attempting a reset. We could probably just hold the fault.
4: Alright, be there in a minute.
1: Negative, old track.
0: 3-8.
1: Route 8 to me, so.
0: Part 2.
1: The single car, EMS 10 to 1 unresponsive, secondary to medical condition. No extrication.
0: Four on the arrival,
3: 1660.

0: 21 Antonio. 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
0: Car head on.
2: Victor
0: 10.
2: We're pretty delayed in triage. Man, that's through them.
0: Alright, 10, you're unreadable. I got delayed entry.
1: And they have their manpower and equipment.
0: Approaching Bridgeport out from Commerce.

0: 403.
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1: Roger, you're going to be both. 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
0: Rescue 30 is my bump on the rail.
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1: Yeah, Antonia, ladder 7's off here.
2: Ready to see ladder 7.

0: minutes old. Station and carrier, EMS, Dolby Transport, momentarily. The vehicle is actually on the median. We advise we need it.
1: Command, first face to face, and I'll be clearing.

0: commercial. Vehicles off to the side of the road in the median. No hazards. All fire units will be clear and available. Command terminated. Car 2 confirmed.
1: Roger. 1627.
2: 23 is in service. 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
0: Out of perfect.
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We'll be clear to travel, Terminator.

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0: We're on the S0.
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1: This is Shelton EMS here with First Call in Town. It's going to be BLS Normal Travel, number 45 Mulby Street at the Hewitt Memorial Healthcare. Sorry for the 61-year-old male on the mental health. Repeating, Shelton EMS here, First Call in Town. BLS Normal Travel, show me 45 Mulby Street at the Hewitt Memorial, Unit 1C, Room 143, for the 61-year-old male on this mental health. Units will be staging. Your cross streets are Corner Avenue and Prospect Ave. Your time is 1713.

patient was reported to be making threatening comments and behavior, as well as homicidal ideations, as well as worsening psychosis. Roger, roll station PD.

Both units are clear. It turned out to be a lift assist. Patient does not want to be evaled. No injuries noted. We're clear.

will travel 15 Wintergreen Lane for 35-year-old female on the difficulty ambulating due to the fall this morning. Being dispatched to Shoney MS, second call in town, be on normal travel. 15 Wintergreen Lane for 35-year-old female on a fall. I'm sorry, on the difficulty ambulating from the fall this morning. Cross streets are Long Hill Avenue and Dead End, timeout 1722. Stand by for a third call.

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A 75-year-old male on the leg bleed. Being dispatched to Shawnee MS 3rd Collin Town, BLS priority 522 Antelope Trail. A 75-year-old male on the serious leg bleed. Cross streets are Navajo Loop and Training Post Lane, timeout 1723.

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0: 5 Victor 35. 35 John. 35 Dolphin, 75 year old female, difficulty ambulating. You guys were up there earlier. Patient now requesting to go to the hospital. Roger, dispatch is 5 Victor 20.
1: Go.
0: 20, you're going to 522 Antelope. You're going to 522 Antelope Trail. 71st 75 year old male. He's paralyzed. They were moving him with a Hoyer lift. They cut his leg, reported to be a bleed. They're holding pressure to it now.
1: Right.

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0: 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They called about the status. I advise them that you were on the way.
1: Perfect. Still normal travel, yes?
0: Affirm, nothing's changed.
1: Copy, thank you.
0: Of course.
2: Five, Victor, ten.
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0: 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Respond North Main near 3rd. North Main by 3rd for the possible house fire. Priority 1. North Main by 3rd for the possible house fire. 1733 WTLK253.
1: For the two-family possible structure fire, seeing smoke coming from the third family window. Engine 6, engine 3, ladder 7, squad 9.

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1: Okay, one caller with no address.
0: It's affirmative. They said that the house on the corner of North Main and 3rd.
1: I'm going.
0: Engine 6, you're on there.

0: 10-13.
1: Yeah, back recorded. I am responding.
0: 17-34.
1: Derby, just be advised, we are in service if that colony is going to turn into anything.
2: Said we're at Park.

0: In the area. I'll be coming in.
1: I'm responding.
2: At 23. Hi, Victor, 10.
1: 10.
2: 10, we are out at Griffin.
1: Roger. Smoke coming from my building.
0: The only building still in that park is the old brass, so I'll drive down there.
1: Just came up on the cab, Rocket North State.
2: Okay, first time, thank you.

0: Raleigh Street now, 3, so I'm gonna try to get there.
1: Hey, 2, the PD's not answering their phone. I'll keep trying.

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2: 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They don't see anything in the area, so try to figure this out.
0: Roger, 22.

0: 182.
1: North Main and 3rd is clear. 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Assuming you have no other calls and no other info from the PD, correct?
0: Yeah, I haven't gotten through to them. My partner stated that the party was calling from Lock Street, looking at the park on the 3rd floor, and saw smoke. 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She had a 911 throwaway phone.
1: Okay, thank you. Could somebody out on North State just check Lock Street, please?

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1: Fellas, why don't we get North State clear, because if there is something, we're all going to be jammed in here.

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0: Bouncers found under priority 1-8 Nutmeg Avenue at the middle school on the football field for a football player with a head strike. 18-year-old male. Repeating. River Dispatch just runs the ambulance response priority 1-8 Nutmeg Avenue at the middle school football field. 18-year-old male with a head strike. 1746.
1: Ten to
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2: 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Anybody else?

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0: 3599 is the...

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a 25-year-old male, abdominal pain, priority 2. 112 Benz Street, a 25-year-old male with abdominal pain. Priority 2, 4th Street, Jarvis Drive, across the street, 1808, WQLK 253.

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Tony Fire Dispatch on the air. The nightly radio and phone test is delayed at 1810. The duty officers at the 23. Squad 9 is in New Haven. 1810 WQAZ 678 standing by.

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1: Roger, I'm going to turn.

Long time to be less normal travel. It's going to be 73 Center Street at the 24/7 for the eval request of IPD. Repeating company, let's hear first long time BLS normal travel. It's coming number 73 Center Street in front of the 24/7 Express for the PD requested eval. Approaching turn format at long time 11.

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0: We are going to Griffin on a 3. PD is on board. 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
0: No, start.
1: Give him a heads up.

Squad 1, Medic 2, EMS Alpha Response, 75 West Town Street, cross of Yale Street and Jepson Drive.

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115 Patrick Street, response to 185 Canal Street, the Merion River Walk Apartments, Unit 2102. For a fire alarm activation, your cross streets are Bridge Street and Maple Street. Come see 115 Patrick Street, Merion River Walk Apartments, 185 Canal Street, Unit 2102. File commercial alarm, reporting no smoke and fire. Timeout, 1926.

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1: Victor 50 is still out of service. 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

0: 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You have two transporting ALS on the order.
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1: 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Echoes will be standing by for a moment.
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0: 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Come in, show them.
1: Come in.
0: Do you have Eversource respond to this location after a further investigation found a gas leak also?
1: Roger.

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Shelton Police and Shelton Fire. Attention companies 5 and 1. The second call. 187 Meadow Street. We have the Shelton Housing Authority, the Sinzabaugh Heights, Building 5, Unit 17, fire alarm activation. 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